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0: Led Zeppelin. 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I wanna hear, I wanna feel. When we say rock, we mean rock. This is Hastings Rock.
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0: 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Everything's so
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0: It's Nick Thomas. It's Nick Thomas on Hastings Rock.

Yes. Have you got your radio on? Sounds like Radio 1. Jonathan Richmond there. Roadrunner. Well, hello, how are you? Not too hot. Maybe. Caught it was warm last night, wasn't it? Yes, there he was doing his bit. Started off today with the Rolling Stones and You Got Me Rocking. Yes, we have, hopefully. Yes, so not bad again. Oh, another sunny day. Maybe. Tom's got your full weather forecast at 10:30. So we'll find out what's going on. I think there's a little twist in the weather that he's going to tell you about. Right, so I told you that. We started off with the Stones. anyway, I was going to play the new one from Greta Van Fleet. It's actually number one in the rock singles chart, but unfortunately, it played just before my program, so I won't be playing that now. That's a shame, but it's a great song on that one. So if you want to make contact this morning, please text me or email me or I don't know. Yeah, join me on the old Facebook thingy, if you wish. All the numbers, all the details are on the website, hastingsrock.co.uk. A couple of people who have already texted is Dwayne. Hello, Dwayne. How you doing? you didn't listen the other night, or you didn't message in. Anyway, hello to you. Simon and Viv are there as well. Good to know you're there. And what happened to Ralph last night? He was going to do his programme, and then he suddenly, all of a sudden, nothing. So if you're listening, Ralph, text me. Let me know. Just hope you're okay there. I don't know quite what happened. Anyway, let's press on with the music. This one from the band Creeper. And this is from just the end of last year. Great song called Headstones.

0: how far would you go?
1: I don't know, really.
0: That's the Rembrandts. Just gone 10:15 on this lovely Saturday morning. And we've got your weather. Tom has now written out the weather forecast, and he'll be along in about 15 minutes' time to tell you what's going on. He's not going to just say, oh, it's sunny all the way, look out the window. No, no, no, he's written it out properly. He's looked into it. So we will see, we will see. Right, because I want to go downtown later, see, and I don't want it to be too hot, you know, but I think it should be all right. Morning to Roy. Hello, Roy Truncheon. Hello, man. Are you not having your sausages this morning with Mr. Morris? Maybe not, I don't know. Carol, hello Carol. Yep, good to know you're there along with Richie. I hope Alex says he's going to try and listen as much as possible. He's got his headphones on. He listens to Hastings Rock all the time, whether he's in the supermarket or whatever. And you quite often see people sort of walking about with headphones on. You think, I wonder what they're listening to. And I tapped one guy on the shoulder and said, oh, excuse me, what are you listening to? Oh, Hastings Rock, of course. I thought, crikey, that's a bit of a coincidence. Anyway, Jake Barton's there. Hello to you, sir. And Dan Hack, hello. yeah, Dan said he's going to get his ears lowered before he goes to Bexhill to see all the bands. And I thought, what's he on about? And I thought he's going to have an operation. Then I suddenly thought, hang on, no, he's just going to get his hair cut. Yeah, so good luck with the bands, yeah, playing at Bexhill. They quite often do that, don't they? And it's a good venue as well. On that one, I'll have your full gig guide coming up shortly here on Hastings Rock. We'll see what's going on today. Fair bit on today and tomorrow, actually. So that'll be good. Right, let's press on then. This is a band called Revive the Rose. And this song called Calling for Me. Good morning from Nick Thomas and Hastings Rock.

That's good, that. That's the band Retrieve the Rose calling from me. Yes, Hastings Rock Radio on DAB in Hastings. Oh, lovely. Back on the radio. We love it. And also online, of course, on your smart speaker and whatever. But we're there. We're expanding, you see. Yes, yes. So it's Nick Thomas here behind the controls until midday. Tom's got your weather in about 10 minutes' time, I guess, something like that. I was going to say something else. Oh, yeah, still to come. I've got some music from Foreigner. Something from Lionheart as well. Axel Rudy Pell. Cheap Trick are in there. So the Eagles. And got something from a local band as well, which is rather good, I think. Right, let's carry on then. This is Twister now. And this is called Favourite Underdog.

0: nice bit of Foreigner there. And A Girl on the Moon, it's called. Well, it's up past 10 on the dot, and that means...
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2: Today, sunshine all the way, all day. Temperature, 24 degrees on the coast. Windy today, wind from the east, making a bit cooler. Sunday, a bit of cloud first thing, then sunshine again. Very windy on Sunday afternoon.
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0: still getting used to the new controls, because I've got a new studio now here. So, you know, I do make mistakes. Certainly do. But we got two decent microphones now. Yes, yes. So we're all right. Tom's liking his one as well. Hello to who we got? Oh, Kev, Rocker Kev. Hello, Rocker Kev. Thank you for listening in today. And Angela Mitchell and Chris Smith, of course. And David and Vera, thank you for your kind comments. Good to know you're listening this morning as well on that one. So, yeah, got some interesting music coming up, actually. Porcupine Tree are in there, along with Savoy Brown and Saxon. Oh, we've got a bit of Cheap Trick as well on that one. Right, I have your gig guide coming up after the next record. Just want to say, oh, hello, Angela. Yeah, yeah. Oh, yes. Could I wish Martin a happy birthday for today from you? Yes. Oh, happy birthday, Martin. Yeah. Oh, you're going to the 80s event as well in Bexhill. Yeah, that's good, that is. It's down by the Delaware Pavilion, and it's sort of an all-dayer, 80s music, yes, happening. I'll have your full gig guide coming up next on Hastings Rock. Meanwhile, I'm going to play a new one for you now. Deep Purple have a new album out. It came out on the 3rd of July, and this is a track from it.
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0: yes, very good, very good. So that's from Deep Purple's new album. It was out on the 3rd of July. That was called Diablo. Very good, very good.
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0: So let's have a look and see what's happening this Saturday. That's today. We've got Jason McNiff doing his usual thing down at the Coffee House there in Robinson Street. Me and Tom have been along to that. It's very good. And we keep saying we'll go back to it, but we never do. We must go there today, Tom. Come on. Yeah, let's do it. Right, so we've got... in Rye Lounge in the Fist Market Road there. It's Angela. She's singing the movies, apparently. That's at 8 o'clock tonight. Waves and Strays are at the Dolphin at the Old Town. That's at 8.30 tonight. And it's Punk Night at the Carlisle. Three bands playing tonight at the Carlisle, punking away, including Red Anger. And that starts at 8.30 tonight. At the Jenny Lind. Oh, yes, it's them. Oh, Gothic American Music. Well, that sounds fun. That's at the Jenny Lind at 8 o'clock tonight. So that's Saturdays for you.
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0: Yeah, it's all listed there on our gig guide. Oh, here she comes. It's a fire engine. I've got all the windows open here, you see. So if you could hear that outside your house, then I'm very close to you here in the studio at Hastings Rock. But, yeah, I've got the windows open, so that was a fire engine. Quite a few fires breaking out, it seems, with this hot weather. Anyway, I'll have part two of your gig guide in about 10 minutes' time. We'll do Sundays. There's quite a lot happening this Sunday, and I'll tell you which gig I'm going to as well. Right, let's carry on. Oh, we've got to have some Axel Rudy Powell. I really love this song. This is called Carousel.

0: Axel Rudy Pell there. Brilliant. All 7.5 minutes of it, yeah. So, you know, we're probably, well, you might not know, we're putting together a brand new Hastings Rock Listeners Top 50, and we want your all-time favourite rock tracks. So what you do, go along to the website, click the old button there, and you can choose 10 of your favourite songs to shape the chart. I haven't done mine yet, but I'm going to. Everyone that enters, well, not everyone, because we're not allowed to get the prize, but everyone that enters will go into a prize draw. And you never know, it could be a DAB radio as a prize. Ooh, yes. So please submit your top 10, and we're going to play them out, all the top 50. We're going to compile them all and play the top 50 of your songs over the August bank holiday weekend. So that'll be nice, won't it? Yes, indeed. I think I'm going to put Carousel in there by Axel Rudy Pell. May not be number one. I think possibly Iron Maiden. Oh, I know. Black Sabbath probably number one. I don't know. I haven't put mine together yet. I will do it. I am allowed to, but I'm not allowed to go into the draw, as I said.
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0: If I can find it. Right, let's have a look at Sunday's gigs then, happening around the town, in and around the town. In the old town at Noah's Goat in Hastings, it's folk, Americana and rock. And that's at 5 o'clock in the old town at Noah's Goats. At the Sea Dog in Hastings, yeah, just by the station there, good pub. Tom Cole's playing at 6 o'clock. Roger Carey is playing along with his gang at 7 o'clock at the Philo, which is the first in, the last out, Hastings in the old town. At the Royal Oak in Pets, Dr. Snake Oil Company, yeah, seen them before, they're all right. 4:30 p.m. In Pet. And the Carlisle from 2 o'clock has, it's got some great stuff going on there. Yes, indeed. But it doesn't say what. Anyway, there we are. I say, Silver Hill Club. Elvis is in the building, 2 o'clock. That's what we're going to go to, Tom, on Sunday.
2: Yep.
0: Right, tomorrow. 2 o'clock on Sunday. Elvis is at the Silver Hill Club. At Barnaby's Lounge, Key Change, that's the duo, there at 4:30. Seen those as well, they're right actually. That's at Barnaby's Lounge at 4:30. And finally, at the Queen's Head in Icklesham, it's Martin Blackman. Indeed, very nice, very nice.
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0: Right, promised you a local artist, and this is a band called Court. They're no longer going, unfortunately, but they made some good songs, and this one's called Sea Slug.
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0: Yes. Cheap Trick. Now, interesting facts about this song. This was recorded live by Cheap Trick, and it was a big hit. But the studio version of this song, you've got to hear it. Oh, to play it sometime. It's nothing like that. It's a bit slow, but yeah, that was a sellout gig by Cheap Trick, and they had the hit with the live version. Yes, that's right. Yes, indeed.
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2: It's Nick Thomas

Ah, yes, there we are. Right, so, just talking to Tom, it's Pirate Weekend next weekend. Oh, yes, Pirate Weekend next weekend. But, of course, it used to be just on the Sunday, and they made it into 2 days because it got a bit busy. But no one goes on the Saturday. Come on, it's still on the Sunday. I shouldn't be saying that. I'll get into trouble. But anyway, yeah, so we're all dressing up. Unfortunately, Tom can't make it. He's away, I think. That's a shame. He's got his pirate outfit from last year, but maybe the person he's with can bring him over. You never know. So that's next weekend, and then Carnival Week starts on the 31st of July, so lots of things happening on that here in Hastings, and including on the Saturday, 1st of August, the Nearly on the Beach concert. I really love that every year, even if it's raining. They've got the beer tent, you can stand in the tent and have a look. It used to be on the beach, of course, but it's nearly on the beach now. It's at the Stade, and that's on the 1st of August. Right. So, just gone 11:05. Me and Tom are going to whip off down the town. I think we'll probably get the 1 o'clock bus and go down and play a bit of pinball. Yeah, a bit of pinball, Tom. And maybe have a few beers as well. And then we've got fish and chips tonight. That'd be nice. Right, that's what we're up to. Hello to John. John Tansley, are you listening on your DAB radio? Oh, how's it coming through, sir? I say. I'm going to play some Savoy Brown now. Apparently you like this one. It's called Can't Find Paradise.

0: yes. Lovely bit of guitar there, Savoy Brown, Can't Find Paradise. That was from 2017, from the album Witchy Feeling. Oh, yes, very good, very good. Yeah, and John, I shouldn't laugh. John's broken his wrist and he can't get out on his motorbike, and he just loves getting out on his bike, particularly this weather. So, anyway, it's going to take a while to heal, but get well soon, sir. That's what I'll say. Right, so what we got else coming up today? Well, after me, there's some lovely Hastings Rock playlist music, which contains basically what I'm playing now. some different songs, of course. At 2 o'clock today, Gordon Cooper's here with his Gordon Cooper's Rocks Alphabet. I think he's up to the W's. He's finding lots of W's, so he's doing it over 2 weeks. I think he's up there anyway. I did listen last week. But he's not going to find many X's, he reckons. But I know a few. I'm sure. I'd be interested to see when he gets his 2X. Y, yeah, there's a few Y's, aren't there? Y and T, and I can't think of any more, but I'm sure there are lots. And Z's, well, you've got ZZ Top, I suppose. You could always play a couple of those. And there are some. There's Zebra as well, of course, the band Zebra. Anyway, I digress, because Emma Scott is here at 6 o'clock tonight on Saturday with her Plug-In Baby radio show. Bit of modern rock in there, and some indie as well. Same thing, really, I suppose. Peter Anthony comes along at 10 o'clock tonight. No, that's wrong. 8 o'clock with his Q-Burn radio show. And Peter Anthony, he plays some good stuff on there. I thought, oh, I don't like him much. But I'm getting into it. Yeah, getting into it. And to finish us off, Magnus Shaw is here at 10 o'clock with his No More Hero show. Yes, very good, very good. Right, so I'm going to play another new one for you now. Now, I played this last week. I know. But it's damn good. It's from that Scottish outfit, Twin Atlantic.
1: 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Newest releases.
0: And it's called Don't Quit It.

0: there. Just gone 11:15. Nick Thomas behind the controls. I like that bit at the end. Until midday. Hello to Mr. YBO. Dave has messaged in. Hello, Dave. Yeah, Pirate Day. It's not tomorrow. It's next week. But yeah, I'm hoping Tom, because he's going off with some friends to Eastbourne. And I thought maybe they could bring him over because he does like his Pirate Day. And of course, he bought the outfit last year as well. He's got a new outfit, and I'm sure my daughter will come down, and a good day will be had by all. That's next Sunday, Pirate Day here in Hastings. It's basically a pub crawl, but you have to dress up as a pirate or a parrot or whatever you want. But yeah, it is good fun. It is good fun. Anyway, after the break, we've got some Saxon for you.
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0: Oh, yes, they certainly did. They did play rock and roll. That was Saxon. A bit heavy for you, Dave, wasn't it? I say, for a Saturday. Yeah, that was from their 22nd studio album. Those guys have made quite a few albums, haven't they? That was 2018 for that one. They played rock and roll. Oh, yes, yes, yes, yes. Right, so let's have a look at Sunday's programmes here on Hastings Rock. Ralph Windsor's here bright and early on a Sunday morning, but there's people do get up, and it's a very popular show. He plays rock ballads, really fluffy stuff to sort of ease you into your Sunday. He also does your requests, your fluffy stuff requests on a Sunday morning at 9. Yeah, and then Gordon Cooper's back with his Rock's Golden Year this time at 1 o'clock. Rick Triumph with his Chaos and Independence. No, Chaos and Incompetence show. That really is. That's at 2 o'clock on Sunday. And Dan Hack is back. He does afternoon anthems on Sunday, and he plays your requests as well. Very, very good. Sunday requests with Dave Hack. No, Dan. Dan Hack. Daniel, come on. It's 5 o'clock on Sunday, that is. Simon House is here with his variety mix. He's on here at 7 o'clock, and here he is to tell you all about it.
1: Hello. I've just dropped in to tell you about The Variety Mix, a programme showcasing rock, psych and experimental music from yesterday and today. To mix it all up, you might also hear some folk, roots and a little blues. Expect the unexpected. The Variety Mix with me, Simon Halsey, here on Hastings Rock at 7 p.m.
0: Yes, so that's at 7 o'clock on Sunday. And then Mark Nielsen with his Let the Good Times Roll, a bit of rock and roll in there, amongst other stuff. That's at 9 o'clock on Sunday. Fancied some bush and the sound of winter. You almost long for winter, don't you, with these hot days? And then when it's cold...

Porcupine Tree. Yes, that was called Even Less. Rather good, I thought. Oh, here's the girl on the radio doing the numbers. It's the number station. Yeah, where was that coming from? Makes you wonder, doesn't it, John? And you, Dave. Right, less than half an hour to go on the show today, so we'd better press on. Promised you some Lionheart before, quite a while back, actually. So this is Lionheart, the UK band Lionheart. Don't mix them up with the American band Lionheart, either. This is called Flight 19.

0: Yes, a bit of Lionheart, Flight 19. Very good. Very good, yes, yes. Well, I think Tom's forecast was right. It's quite windy out there today, and it's going to be windier tomorrow. Might just cool us down a bit, although the temperature has already reached 24 degrees, where I am anyway. It's going to be a little bit cooler down there on the coast. And I'm only half a mile from the coast, but it's surprising how that temperature goes down a bit as you get down there. And, of course, the wind blows a bit from the east. So, we're going to pop down the town and hopefully cool off a bit there. Might even have a dip in the sea. You never know. You can, yes. 20 minutes to go. It's 20 to 12 here, Hastings Rock Radio. And we're on DAB in Hastings, and it's coming through better than ever. Brilliant. Okay, time for another new one. Now, do you know the band, the Tigers of Pantang? I do. I love them. And they've got a new one out. It's called Forevermore.
1: 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Newest releases.

New music from the Tigers of Bantang. Their new album came out on the 19th of June. And there's a track from it there, indeed. Oh, it's 11:45. Look at that. I say, what are we going to do? Let's press on with the Byrds, shall we? Why not? Byrds is spelt B-Y-R-D-S from 1966. So you want to be a rock and roll star?

So you'd think that was recorded live, but it isn't. It's dubbed on. How do I know? Because I looked it up. But yes, so there you go. It's all about being a rock and roll star. The Byrds, of course, yes. I've got some Rush coming up. Oh, I say. But first of all, here's Alice Cooper. And do you know what? He's Alice. And he's going to sing about it now. Alice Cooper and I'm Alice.

adoration, and I revel in your fear, but it's your imagination that has brought you here. So here's the revelation, and let me make it clear that I am your creation, and now I disappear.

0: Oh, yes. Great Alice Cooper there. And, I'm Alice. Brilliant. Yes, Ian, I got your message on the phone. Of course, you can't phone me anymore in this studio because I'm not in the central studio. There's only a phone line there. However, I do get your message and come through. I was going to play it, actually, what you sent there, Ian, but I can't find it now. Hang on a minute. Let me see if I can find it. Yeah, here we go. Let's try that.
1: You've reached the studio. The pasting's wrong. DJ must be busy at the moment.
0: That's a shame.
1: Leave your name and your message after the beep, and we'll try and give you a mention on air.
0: Oh,
1: thanks for calling.
0: Maybe I've got the wrong message there.
2: Yeah. Oh, hello, Nick. Ian Harling, live from Rye. I thought to talk. No, it's the old-fashioned method. Anyway, I'll send you a text if it gets through in time. Been listening to the show on and off on the bus, but I'm in Rye. Cheers.
0: So, yeah, we did get that. That was a bit of a thing, wasn't it? Oh, dear. Now I'm nearly choking. Oh, sorry about that. Oh, gosh. Yeah, so I can get your message. It comes through on the answer phone, and I can play it here. You see, it works. It works. It works. The thing tells me I've got a message, and that's how some of the DJs do it. Right. Yeah, so over in Rye coming through. On DAB? No. Possibly. Right, here's a band called Fog Hat now. Yeah, they're a British band. You'd think they'd be a bit like, I don't know, a bit softer than this. But this is Fog Hat and Hot Mama.

0: Yeah. Hot Mama, Let Me Be Your Fireman. Brilliant. It is a bit hot, isn't it, Mama? It's Fog Hat. Brilliant stuff. Well, that's about it on the Nick Thomas Show. Thomas here as well. I'm going to repeat this show for Tuesday afternoon. So if you're listening Tuesday afternoon, hello, good afternoon to you. What's the weather like? A bit cooler, I hope, yeah. Yeah, me and Tom are off down the town. Tom can't wait to get away. It's quite hot here in the studio. So if you see us out and about, say hello, won't you? Right, so I promise you some Rush. I'm going to finish off with some Rush. But in the next hour, you will hear the Beach Boys, Status Quo, some FM and Metallica. We're going to start off the next hour with Els Bailey. So that will be directly after this song. This is from Rush, of course, and it's A Farewell to Kings, and it does liven up. We'll catch you next time. Cheerio from me and Tom.
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Take my hand and hold it very tight as we head back through the years and explore our rock and roll history. I'm Mark Stafford. This is Stafford's World. 1972, our spotlight year. A troubled year for the world as Black September terrorists murder 11 Israeli athletes at the Munich Olympic Games and terrorists hijack airlines all over the world in 1972.

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1: Stafford's World, where the memories never stop.
2: The men who've been meeting in this hall today represent 37,000 Welsh miners. And at the moment, they're in a tough and militant mood. Their attitude is that they don't want to strike, but if they've got to, they'll see it through to the bitter end. Many of them here have struck unofficially against the Cold War during the last 2 years. And this time, with the full backing of their union, they should be all the more determined. And for the South Wales miners, at least, the issue is becoming a simpler one. They're not talking so much now about the £9 a week pay claim, but about the extra pound or so that the board will need to add to its offer to get them back to work. The question is how long they'll be prepared without strike pay and living on social security to stay out to get the extra money.

turning the spotlight on the year of 1972, man continues to visit the moon. But the Apollo 17 mission will prove to be the very last time that man will set foot on the moon in the 20th century. And US President Richard Nixon visits China, but by the end of the year is about to face a major crisis as the Watergate scandal begins to unravel. 1972. And it was to be the Kinks' final hit of the 70s top 30 hit in Britain. It was the Kinks and Supersonic Rocket Ship. And from 72, these guys were doing very nicely in America. Luggins and Messina.

0: Paul, how did you and Linda come to write Give Ireland Back to the Irish?
1: The morning after the newspapers Bloody Sunday, I read the newspapers and it just looked a bit wrong what the British Army was doing in there. It looked a bit wrong to me, so I just started on this piano and wrote the song. You know, that's how I did it.
0: How do you feel about Ireland? Do you think of yourself as being Irish in any way?
1: No, not really. I'm British. You know, I was born in Britain and that. And the song's written from a British point of view, you know. I've had people saying we shouldn't go talking if you're not Irish, but the point is the British army that's causing the trouble, not the Irish. You know, the Irish got taken over about 800 years ago, a little bit of it, by the British. You know, they injected British people into there and made it a little bit of Britain. Me as a British citizen, I don't like my army going around shooting my Irish brothers. That's about the size of them.
0: And you say you're British.
1: Well, I'm British, yeah, of course I am.

Looking at the big sports stories from 72, American swimmer Mark Spitz wins a record 7 gold medals in the Summer Olympics in Munich, but he is eclipsed by a 17-year-old Soviet gymnast, Olga Korbut, who wins 3 gold medals and introduces a whole generation to the world of gymnastics. And at Wimbledon, Billie Jean King beats the young Australian Yvonne Goolagong in the ladies' final, and Stan Smith beats Ilie Nastasi in the men's final. 1972 memories. He was the former lead singer of the band The Marmalade, Junior Campbell, and that was Hallelujah Freedom, one of the big songs of 1972. And this lady was doing very nicely as well, Carly Simon.

0: This was Germany in the early 30s.
1: Hello, stranger.
0: Full of life and love.
1: Meine Damen und Herren, Mesdames et Messieurs, Ladies und Gentlemen, Fräulein Sally Balls!
0: This was Sally Balls in the early 30s.
2: Oh, well, I dash all day and I work late at the cabaret.
0: Full of life.
2: I love parties. Doesn't my body drive you wild with desire?
0: And love.
2: Oh, life is a cabaret, old chum. It's a

0: They came from the northeast of England and they were doing very nicely, thank you, in 1972. Lindisfarne's Lady Eleanor. And from the No Secrets album, Carly Simon was on a bit of a roll, having had the hit with You're So Vain. And she followed it up with that one, The Right Thing to Do, 1972. Memories. The average annual income in 1972 in the USA was $11,800. A gallon of petrol, US gallon, would cost you 55 cents. And if you're in the UK, the average house price was £7,400. And a gallon of UK petrol, slightly bigger than an American one, would cost you just 35 pence. That's all, 35 pence. I'm Mark Stafford. You're in Stafford's World. We're exploring the music and the memories of 1972. Back with more in a moment.
1: 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We'll be right back in just a minute or two.
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6: One night, George Harrison and a few friends got together. It was the concert for Bangladesh. 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You'll be there even more than the 36,000 who were there that night. 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

0: 3 years after Neil Armstrong became the first man to walk on the moon, Gene Cernan prepares to be the last.
1: When I crawled up the ladder, I knew I wasn't going to be coming this way again. And I just wanted to stop time. I wanted to freeze time. I want to take advantage of this moment.
2: Okay, 1 minute, Houston. We're 50 seconds now, and we're go.
3: I hear you. Looking good here.
0: It's only 11 years since Alan Shepard became the first American in space, and John Kennedy challenged the U.S. to go to the moon. Now, Apollo 17 is the end of an era.
2: 3, 2, 1.
0: Cernan and Schmidt start the long journey home. The camera on the rover will transmit pictures back to Earth for another 27 hours. The final images from man's last trip to the...
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0: It was his first hit for many a year. Rick Nelson and the Stone Canyon Band and Garden Party. And Bette Midler had a superb album out where she did some great covers of some great songs. That was a cover of John Prine's Hello in there. The album was The Divine Miss M. Bette Midler. First time we'd ever come across that lady back in 1972. On the film front, if you went to the cinema, it might have been to see The Poseidon Adventure. You could have seen What's Up Doc with Barbara Streisand and Ryan O'Neill, some of the big films of 1972. Deliverance was a big movie in 72, as was The Getaway, starring Steve McQueen and Ally McGraw, and Cabaret, starring Liza Minnelli. But this was probably the biggest of them all, The Godfather, starring Marlon Brando.
1: I'm going to make him an offer he can't refuse.
2: I work my whole life. I don't apologize to take care of my family. And I refused to be a fool. Dancing on the string, held by all those big shots. I don't apologize, that's my life, but I thought that when it was your time, that you would be the one to hold the strings. Senator Corleone. Governor Corleone, something.
3: Another person of Anta.
2: This wasn't enough time, Michael. Wasn't enough time.
3: We'll get there, Pop. We'll get there.

We're spotlighting the events of 1972, the last US ground troops withdraw from Vietnam, and the British government declares a state of emergency as a 47-day miners strike hits the UK, and the Dow Jones Index closes above 1,000 for the very first time in history, 1972. Those guys did the original. It was later covered by the Isley Brothers. They were Seals and Crofts, and that was Summer Breeze, and the superb burlesque from Roger Chapman and his band Family. Great music in 1972. We'll do some JoJo Gunn in just a minute, and also this one, many versions of this from Roger Daltrey over the years in association with the Tommy double album, of course, but this was the orchestral version with the London Symphony Orchestra, I'm Free.

using innuendo, third-person hearsay, unsubstantiated charges, anonymous sources, and huge scare headlines, the Post has maliciously sought to give the appearance of a direct connection between the White House and the Watergate, a charge which the Post knows, and half a dozen investigations have found, to be false. Unproven charges by McGovern aides or Senator Muskie about alleged campaign disruptions that occurred more than 6 months ago are invariably given treatment normally accorded declarations of war.

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2: It's the spotlight year on Stafford's World with Mark Stafford. Remember, 1972.
3: We're about to go on a journey back through the years. Destination this time around July 1972. Along the way, we'll look at America's 10 biggest selling rock singles. We'll take a peek at the 10 biggest selling rock albums in Britain, and we'll round the whole thing off with a look at Britain's 10 biggest selling rock singles from July 1972. Our journey, as always, starts with a look at some of the songs that were bubbling under in the Cashbox 100. And in July 1972, this was at number 99, cover of a Tim Hardin song for Bob Seger from his album Smokey and Opie's. This was If I Were a Carpenter.

It's July 1972. Paul McCartney and Wings tour Europe aboard a double-decker London bus, and the Democratic National Convention meets in Miami Beach. Senator George McGovern, who backs the immediate and complete withdrawal of U.S. troops from South Vietnam, is nominated for president. He names fellow Senator Thomas Eagleton as his running mate. The music and the memories come from July in 1972. It's a Stafford's World rock flashback. Looking at a couple of songs bubbling under in the Cashbox 100 at 99, Bob Seger's cover of Tim Hardin's If I Were a Carpenter. And at 84 on Apple Records, he was Chris Hodge, one-hit wonder in America. Chris Hodge, and we're on our way at number 84. And talking of one-hit wonders, a band from Muscle Shoals, Alabama, were one-hit wonders in July of 72. At 47, it was Sailcats and Motorcycle Mama.

It's July 1972. The US launches Landsat 1, the first Earth resources satellite, and a national dock strike begins in Britain. Memories of July 1972. Bubbling under in the Cashbox 100 in America, Sailcat from Muscle Shoals, Alabama, and Motorcycle Mama at number 47. And we're there. We're counting down the 10 biggest selling rock singles in America from July 1972. And this was at 10 from the Hollies. It was Long Cold Woman in a Black Dress.

It's July 1972. A collision between two trains near Seville in Spain kills 76 people. We're counting them down, America's biggest selling rock singles. The Hollies were at 10 with Long Call Woman in a Black Dress, and one of the many hits in America for the Grassroots, The Runway, was at number 9. Derek and the Dominoes were at 8 with Layla, and this was at 7 for Procol Harum, Conquistador.

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Memories of July 1972, looking down the best sellers in America rock single wise. Procol Harum and the Edmonton Symphony Orchestra were at 7 with Conquistador, and it was America and I Need You at 6. And this was at 5 for Alice Cooper. This was Schools Out.

0: It's July 1972. Egyptian President Anwar Sadat expels 20,000 Soviet advisors from Egypt. And on what becomes known as Bloody Friday, 22 bombs planted by the Provisional IRA explode in Belfast. 9 people are killed and 130 people seriously injured. It's July 1972 on a Stafford's World Rock Flashback, looking at America's biggest selling rock singles. Alice Cooper was at 5 with Schools Out, and a song which would go on to become number 1 in America was at 4. It was Brandy, You're a Fine Girl for Looking Glass. And this was at 3 for the Jimmy Custer Bunch. This is Troglodyte Caveman.
1: What we're going to do right here is go back. Way back. Back into time. When the only people that existed were troglodytes. Cavemen. Cave women. Neanderthal. Troglodytes. Let's take the average caveman at home, listening to his stereo.

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1: 1972, I'm Mark Stafford and this is the Stafford's World Rock Flashback. The Jimmy Custer Bunch were at 3 with Troglodyte Caveman, and it was Elton John's Rocket Man that was at 2. And a Jackson Browne song gave the Eagles the biggest selling rock single in America in July 1972. It was Take It Easy.

0: It's July 1972. Europe's airports are on full alert as the spate of skyjackings increases dramatically. And the world takes a big interest in the game of chess as American Bobby Fischer breaks the Soviet stranglehold on the World Chess Championship. And America's biggest selling rock single was a Jackson Browne song done by the Eagles. It was Take It Easy. When we return, we will be dipping into the 10 biggest selling rock albums in Britain from July 1972. And we'll take a cut from the album at 10, which was Exile on Main Street from the Rolling Stones, when we get back.
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4: Your dad, 90 years old, bless him, had to leave school at...
5: I left school at 11.
4: It didn't give him much of a chance in life, did it?
5: Give me no chance in life.
4: This was all very wrong, and the school leaving age was raised.
5: It was better for my lad. We made sure he stayed till he was 14.
4: Yes, it was better for you, but not good enough.

0: To give my lad a right start in life, he should have had more schooling.
1: That was going to cost money. And there were depressions and wars.
0: I was at Wipers.
1: But now, at long last, all children will get the chance they deserve. For in 1972, the school leaving age will be raised from 15 to 16.
0: You make sure that lad makes the best of it.
1: Be patient with Grandad. He's a bit jealous.
2: Stafford's World.

It's July 1972 at the cinemas. If you went there, you might have gone to see The Godfather. It could have been Cabaret you were going to see. Maybe Lady Sings the Blues. Or it could have been The Poseidon Adventure. And Teeny Bopper mania strikes Britain with the arrival of the Osmonds and the new TV show The Partridge Family, starring David Cassidy. Memories of July 1972. Looking down the biggest-selling rock albums in Britain. At 10, it was Exile on Main Street from the Rolling Stones, and we heard Happy from that. At 9, it was The Rise and Fall of Ziggy Stardust and The Spiders of Mars from Mars by David Bowie. And Lindisfarne's Fog on the Time was at 8. The album we just heard was at 7. It was Obscured by Clouds. It was Pink Floyd and Free Fall from it. And this was at 6. Classic album from Neil Young, Harvest.

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3: It's July 1972. Ugandan President Idi Amin prepares to expel 50,000 Haitians, and the Rolling Stones continue their North American tour despite a bomb attack on one of the trucks carrying their gear to a concert in Montreal, Canada. Memories of July 1972, looking down the biggest selling rock albums in Britain. Neil Young's Harvest was at 6, and it was Honky Chateau from Elton John at 5. Slade were at 4 with the live album Slade Alive, and the album at 3 was the debut hit album for Don McLean. It was American Pie. The monumental Bridge Over Troubled Water from Simon & Garfunkel was still in the charts 2 years after its debut. And the best-selling rock and pop album in Britain came from Emerson, Lake & Palmer. It was the Trilogy album.

It's July 1972. The Canadian Ketch Vega, flying the Greenpeace banner, collides with the French naval minesweeper La Pompelleuse while in international waters to protect French nuclear weapons tests in the South Pacific. And Roy Wood quits the Electric Light Orchestra, leaving Jeff Lynne as undisputed leader of the band. Memories of July 1972. And the biggest-selling rock album in Britain came from Emerson, Lake & Palmer. It was Trilogy, and from it, that was From the Beginning. Before we hit the 10 biggest-selling singles in Britain, let's dip into the new release singles in July 1972. Looking down the new releases, we had new releases from Uriah Heep with Easy Living on Bronze Records. Mike Darbo's Belinda was on A&M. We'll take this one. He had a number one single the year before with I Hear You Knocking. Dave Edmunds' Down, Down, Down on Regal Xenophone was new in July 1972.

It's July 1972. US actress Jane Fonda tours North Vietnam, during which she is photographed sitting on a North Vietnamese anti-aircraft gun. And Andy Fraser walks out on the band Free prior to a scheduled Japanese tour. It's July 1972. We are about to count down the 10 biggest selling rock singles in Britain from July 1972. And at 10, it was California Man from the Move.

July 1972, Eddie Merckx of Belgium wins his fourth consecutive Tour de France cycle race, and 200,000 people attend the Mount Pocono Rock Festival in Pennsylvania. Memories of July 1972, I'm Mark Stafford, and this is a Stafford's World Rock Flashback, looking down Britain's biggest selling rock singles at the moment. The Mover at 10 with California Man, and it was Hawkwind at 9 with Silver Machine. And at 8, it was the beautiful Vincent from Don McLean. Starry, starry.

0: McQueen, McGraw, The Getaway. 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
1: Carter McCoy, 1 to 10 years sentence for armed robbery. First offense in the state of Texas. Wanted by the state of Ohio for assault with a deadly weapon and armed robbery.
2: One home.
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4: 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What did I tell you? 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
0: McQueen, McGraw, The Getaway. Rated PG.
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1st July 1972, in the 79th Wimbledon women's tennis final, Billie Jean King beats Australian Yvonne Goolagong, and Stan Smith beats Ili Nastasi to win the men's title. And Smokey Robinson and the Miracles play their very final live appearance. Memories of July 1972, looking down Britain's biggest selling rock singles, they looked a bit like this. At 8, it was Vincent from Don McLean, and we just heard the song at 7, Starman from David Bowie. Alice Cooper's School's Out was at 6, we heard that earlier. And these one-hit wonders were at 5. Terry Dactyl and the Dinosaurs and Seaside Shuffle at 5.

0: Stafford's World. The best from yesterday. More in a moment.
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0: crazy too.
1: As he left the court, McCartney, who'd been given 2 weeks to pay the fine, said, "The judge is a great guy."
2: McCartney's counsel admitted he had knowingly grown the plants, but had not known what they were.
1: The cannabis seeds had been planted at his farm about 4 miles from here.
2: It was said that those seeds had been sent to you. How did you come to grow them?
3: Yeah, well, we got a load of seeds, you know, kind of in the post, and we didn't know what they were, you know, we kind of planted them all, and five of them came up illegal.
2: Now, of course, this conviction, it might affect your entry to the States, where you have considerable business interests there.
3: Yes.
2: How do you feel about that?
3: Well, you know, I understand I might not get stopped from going into the States because it's a technical offence. I hope not, anyway.
4: This is Stafford's World. 1972.

It's July 1972 in Northern Ireland. British troops move into the former no-go areas of Belfast and Derry in what is called Operation Motorman. And the musical Hair closes at the Biltmore Theatre in New York City after 1,750 performances. July 1972 is the month on the Rock Flashback. Looking down the biggest selling rock singles in Britain, at 5 it was One Hit Wonders, Terry Dactyl and the Dinosaurs and Seaside Shuffle, although Joni Louis of that band went on to solo success on his own in later years. And at 4 it was The Who and Join Together. And this was at 3 for Slade, Take Me Back Home.

And so it is time to count them down, Britain's best-selling rock singles from July 1972. At 10, it was The Move, and California Man and Hawkwind were at 9 with Silver Machine. Don McLean's Vincent was at 8, and David Bowie was at 7 with Starman. At 6, it was Alice Cooper and School's Out, and Terry Dactyle and the Dinosaurs and Seaside Shuffle was at 5. The Who were at 4 with Joined Together, and Slade at 3 with Take Me Back Home. And at 2, it was Little Willie from the Sweet. And the biggest selling rock single in Britain in July 1972 was written by Shel Silverstein for Dr. Hook and the Medicine Show. It was Sylvia's Mother.

0: goodbye.
1: So there it was, Britain's best-selling rock single in 1972 in the month of July. Came from Dr. Hook and the Medicine Show. It was their debut hit and the best thing they probably ever did. That was Sylvia's Mother from Dr. Hook. Hope you enjoyed the music and the memories of 1972. Still a couple more to come from 72, but July 72 focused there. If you enjoyed 72 and July 72 in particular, you can always drop me a line. Love to hear from you wherever you're listening around this big old world of ours. It's mark@markstafford.co.uk. It's mark@markstafford.co.uk for the email, and www.markstafford.co.uk for a visit to the website if you fancy that and you got a few minutes to spare. But we're not finished with 72 yet. We have a couple that got away, in fact, from 1972, and we'll start the couple with one of the great Gotaway songs, definitely one of the very best from 72. It was Pete Townshend doing a song that was originally intended to be on the Lifehouse project, which was going to be the follow-up to the Who's next album, but that sort of fell by the wayside, so he put it on his album Who Came First.
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I absolutely love that song. That would have been an excellent extra track on the Who's Next album, wouldn't it, if they'd had enough space to make that double album. Pete Townsend from Who Came First and Pure and Easy, one of the songs that got away in 1972. Hope you enjoyed it, 72. Good memories for you. If they were great memories, then maybe you'd like to drop me a line. Maybe remember some things you remember from 72. mark@markstafford.co.uk is the email address. We have one more that got away in 72. It was big in America. The band were big in America, the Raspberries. They were Eric Carmen, who went on to solo success, and his band, the Raspberries. They did very well in America. We actually probably only got to hear Overnight Sensation from them in Britain, but they had a string of hits in America, including this one. The final one that got away in 1972, the Raspberries, and Let's Pretend.

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That was The White Blindness by The Hare and Hoof, taken from their 2019 self-titled album on Ghostbots Records. A band new to me, The Hare and Hoof, I only discovered this week due to a chance meeting with their bassist, Kate, who's based in the area. A meeting not born out of either of our musical endeavours, I may add. Our sons happen to be mates and they've been jamming together. But yeah, the band The Hare and Hoof have been around a while, supported the Bevis Frond recently at the Piper. Yeah, I'm really looking forward to digging through the band's back catalogue over the coming weeks. There was a more recent LP called Compass, which is available via their Bandcamp page, which is next on my list to listen to. Hello, how are you all doing? Welcome to another weekly episode of Hastings Noise here on Hastings Rock. What have we got coming up on the show? Well, I've got a couple of brand new tracks to play you this week, including an exclusive first play of the track not yet released for another few weeks from the new LP by Halfneck. That's coming up later in the show. And I'll also be chatting to the director and cast of Murder on the Nile, which is playing at the Stables Theatre this week. And I've also got some rather cool news about the show moving forward to share later too. But in the meantime, here's the recent single from Nomad Shakes. This is Live It Up.

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That was Quantum Mist and The Path. Quantum Mist not strictly from Hastings, but they won the Battle of the Bands competition at the Carlisle last year, and they gig in Hastings a fair amount, so they've kind of become an adopted Hastings band. And that was taken from their LP Man in Rags, which was released back in 2017 and available to stream via the usual places. Well, before we go any further, from this week onwards, Hastings Noise has its very own show sponsor, which you may have heard at the top of the show, courtesy of Freedom Works in Hastings. The brand new Alexander Studios, right in the town centre, will be supporting the show moving forward. Now, if you haven't heard of Alexander Studios yet, that's because they've just opened. They're on Robertson Street, next to the old Debenhams building. With the support of Freedom Works, their mission is to bring musicians together, nurture emerging talents, and strengthen the local creative community through workshops, networking events, open mic nights, intimate gigs, and collaborative projects. So if you're a musician looking for a studio or a band, looking for an affordable rehearsal space, do check them out. They're on Facebook at Alexander Music or online at alexandermusic.uk. And I'm really looking forward to sharing more about the collaboration between Hastings Noise and Alexander Studios over the coming weeks. We're talking live sessions with local bands being broadcast on the show moving forward. So yeah, watch this space. Well, very shortly we'll be chatting to the cast and crew of Murder on the Nile, the Agatha Christie play, playing at the Stables in Hastings this week. But before that, here's someone who really needs no introduction, but I'm going to give him one anyway. Local blues legend and award-winning artist and friend of the station, Toby Baretti, aka King Size Slim. He's performed somewhere near 1,500 shows over the last decade, taking his uniquely rootsy sound across the UK and Europe, North Africa and the Middle East. And he's performing at the Ginny Lynn's tonight, if you're listening along on Tuesday, that is, alongside another fantastic solo performer, the Blues Against Youth, who are from Italy. This is King Size Slim and Wake Up the Town.

Wake up, the town, I told the boogie to the people, now wake up, the town. Wake up, the town, I told the boogie to the people, now wake up, the town. Wake up, the town, I told the boogie to the people, now wake up, the town.

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Wake up the town, I tell the boogie to the

0: I count out a boogie to the people.
1: Hastings.
2: Of course I thought of that. I'm not a perfect idiot.
3: So, I am at the Stables Theatre and I am joined by Gil Jenks, who is the director of Murder on the Nile by Agatha Christie, which opens this week. I keep wanting to call it Death on the Nile.
4: That was the film version.
3: That was the it's not me making it up then. So there was a film version.
4: Okay. This one is slightly different because it doesn't have Poirot.
3: Right.
4: He's been replaced by Canon Pennyfeather.
5: Yes, you seem to be a very observant young man.
6: I usually recognise a face and a figure.
5: Touché.
4: When Christie wrote Murder on the Nile, she was completely fed up with Poirot. And she invented this new character who has a nice little sideline as a detective. So the audience will still get the full impression of a detective story, but with a different identity.
5: Oh, I'm Stuart Marquis, and my character name is Canon Ambrose Pennyfeather.
7: I am Bianca Eichler. I am playing... who am I playing again?
5: You're playing Kay Mostyn.
7: That's the one. Kay Mostyn, née Ridgeway, the wealthy heiress and socialite.
4: It starts out with a bunch of rather disparate characters arriving on an Isle cruiser. And, of course, being Agatha Christie, they're all very well off. There's a newly married couple, Simon and Kay Mostyn, who have arrived on their honeymoon. And they are being pursued by a really annoying woman, Jacqueline de Sevrac, who was previously engaged to Simon Mostyn, but she's really got it in for them. She was dumped. And that's the whole premise of the story.
3: I see. Okay, I don't want to give too much
4: away. No, I don't want to give too much away, because it really kicks off once she arrives.
8: My name is Aisling Teodorescu, and I'm playing Jacqueline de Sevrac.
5: There is something I would like to say to you, Mr. Sevrac.
9: I'm sure there is. I know who you are, of course. Kay has often spoken of you. You're supposed to have the gift of eloquence.
3: And I'm assuming that in true Agatha Christie style, it's a bit of a whodunit and keeps the audience guessing.
4: Yes, there are some plot twists. There are some surprises there. You are not really aware of who the murderer is until the very end.
6: Liam Rowley, and character name William Smith.
10: Perhaps you don't realise what I'm getting at.
5: Oh, perfectly. You make yourself quite plain.
6: So he has the luxury of living his life resenting people with money, but if he falls on hard times, he's got money, so he doesn't have to worry about it. So yeah, he runs with the rough crowd.
3: Yeah,
6: but it's actually an aristocrat. So
3: right.
6: Yeah, and I think when stuff happens, he's just, I think I just had a drink.
3: Yeah.
6: You know, it is literally, his position in the play is the bar.
3: Right.
6: That's kind of where he stays. And he doesn't care whether you like him or not.
3: Has it been difficult getting into that character? Have you had to?
10: That's another very good question.
3: So I've known you predominantly as, looking after the fantastic wardrobe that the Stables has. I've seen you act a couple of times here as well.
4: Yeah, a bit more than that, yeah.
3: But I don't think I'm aware of you directing.
4: No, I've always sort of been in the shadows. I started out back in 2000 when we took Great Expectations to Chicago.
3: Oh, okay.
4: That was my sort of first real experience with the Stables. And then I kind of fell into the costume side of it.
3: Yeah.
4: More by default than intention. But it's, that's my usual role here. So, this is a complete new departure for me.
7: But it's Simon. You've no idea of the trouble I've had. He makes the most extraordinarily heavy weather just because I'm the one who has the money.
3: Is there a big cost?
4: 10 of them.
3: 10?
4: Yeah.
3: Wow.
4: Okay.
3: Are you enjoying it?
4: Yeah. Apart from the sleepless nights, but yeah.
3: It's always that difficult period about in the week leading up to the shows. Doesn't matter how prepared you are, there's always things that you think, I've got so many things to do.
4: Yeah, it's really intense when get to that stage, things, yes. I won't say it's been easy, but they've made it as easy as if they possibly could for me.
3: If your character had a theme tune, what would it be?
8: Oh, gosh. It's got to be something like About a Woman Scorned. Back to Black by N.U. Whitehouse.
10: Nice.
8: Like that. Yeah, nice. Yeah, probably back to Black. Yeah, you go back to her and I go back to Black.
5: From the Archers, I would have thought it would either be that or Anarchy in the UK.
2: I'll scream and scream until I get sick. What's that song? For my Hat Annie.
3: No.
4: But, yeah, it's also very satisfying when it comes together.
3: Sure. This is the thing with sort of directing at this kind of level, isn't it? That you're not just directing, you're pretty much doing everything. You're producing, you're overseeing every single aspect of it. It's not just a case of sort of going to the rehearsal room and telling what the actors want. So much up to the...
4: And there's the set design and checking all the budget and...
3: Yeah.
6: The character has evolved over the last 6 weeks. He is who he is because of he's come up against those bad, rich characters who take what they want and just throw people away. Mm. And he doesn't like it and is standing against it.
10: With the luxury of having a bank account behind it.
3: It always does.
10: Yes.
3: Yeah.
10: This is nice to have principles when there's somebody else planning for them, isn't it?
3: This is it. What's your favourite line in the play?
6: Yes, a mistake was made.
5: My favourite line in the play, I've got lots, but my favourite, I would say, is probably for I shall build Jerusalem in England's green and pleasant land.
3: And tickets are selling well, are they?
4: We're doing extremely well. We're sort of over 75% now. So, yes, in a couple of nights we've nearly sold out. So, I'm really pleased.
3: That's really good. Yeah. Well, listeners are going to have to book their tickets quickly then.
4: Not many seats left now.
5: Well, what I've got to say to you is this. Bury your dead.
4: What?
5: Bury your dead. Give up the past. Turn to the future. What is done cannot be undone, and bitterness will certainly not undo it. You're young. Time will heal you.
3: Well, best of luck with it, Gil. And thanks very much for chatting to us.
10: Thank you, Nathan.
3: All the very best.
10: Good.
3: Cheers.
10: Hastings.
1: Hastings.
11: Hastings.
10: Hastings.
11: Hastings. Hastings.

Hastings-born musician who celebrated her 91st birthday last week. That was the incredible Shirley Collins and Hairs on the Mountain. Widely regarded as one of the most important voices in English folk music, helping to revive traditional songs through the 50s, 60s and 70s. So not just a Hastings legend, but an undisputed national treasure. And that still sounds incredible 60 years on after it was recorded, doesn't it? Right, then before that, you heard the cast and crew of Murder on the Nile opening at the Stables Theatre this Friday and playing through to the following Saturday, the 25th. Tickets are available via the Stables box office at www.stablestheatre.co.uk or by calling 423221, but they are selling very quickly. It's likely to be a sellout, so you'll need to move quickly on that one. Right, next up is an exclusive first play of a track taken from a yet-to-be-released second EP from a new Hastings band, Halfneck, who are getting a lot of love for their live performances recently. They'll be releasing their EP Urban Appreciation at their show at the Jenny Lind on the 4th of August, and also playing at the Pig on the 14th of August at 7:30, playing with Brussels band In Jane. See what you think of this. This is Halfneck and Missing Guns.

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0: Yeah, I played their new single Stay Loose on the show a couple of weeks ago. That was their first single that was released a year or so ago. That was Loose Ends, who are from Eastbourne and 6M Perfume. Right, so it's Pirate Weekend in Hastings this weekend, and there's loads of festivities across the town. On Friday, there's the Hastings Pirate Festival Caboose at the Jenny Lind in Hastings from 8 p.m. Also on the Friday night, the Groggy Dogs are playing at the Sea Dog in Hastings. And you can drop anchor at the Carlisle during Pirates Weekend and join the crew for a swashbuckling evening of live rock from Motorpace, a tribute to Lemmy from Motorhead. And that's on the Saturday night. And on the Sunday, the Cover-Ups are playing at the Lord Nelson at 5 p.m. And also at the Carlisle, Admiral Finn's Reloaded as part of the Pirates Weekend. Yeah, that's on the Sunday. Pirate costumes for all the events are optional, but of course encouraged. And between the 14th and the 20th of July, the Electric Palace in Hastings is deep into its annual music meltdown, which this year is curated by broadcaster James Endicott. It's a week steeped in cult music, cinema, rare screenings and stories from the outer edges of rock, punk and psychedelia. This weekend on Saturday the 18th, you can see a screening of Be Here to Love Me, the acclaimed documentary on alt country icon Townes Van Zandt. It charts his turbulent, brilliant and self-destructive life and the music he carved from it, a haunting portrayal of an artist who gave everything to the songs he left behind. The film is paired with a Larry John Wilson short, which has never been screened before, and there's a bar late too. So yeah, you can book online at the Electric Palace website for that. Right, next up, you may recall a couple of months ago we had a local band, Mobiles, on the show ahead of what was their first gig in about 40 years. They'd had national success in the early 80s, reaching number 7 in the charts with their single Drowning in Berlin, and then they got back together to record and made a triumphant return at the Piper a while back. And we played their first single from their new recording a while ago. And now they've released a second single, which is called Locked In, which is all about their personal connection to dementia through their parents. Here it is then, this is Mobiles and Locked In.
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2: Frankly, my dear, I don't give a damn.

That was The Clarks and Amy. The Clarks were due to be playing at Sid Fest at the Piper last Saturday the 11th, celebrating all things Psych and Sid Barrett, with various other bands all on the lineup too. But the event unfortunately got bumped because of a certain football match that was on instead. But it's been rescheduled for later in the year, thankfully, so all is not lost. That was The Clarks. So we're putting together a brand new Hastings Rock Listener Top 50, and we want your all-time favourite rock tracks. 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And the final Hastings Rock Top 50 will be played across the August bank holiday weekend. 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Right, next up, each week I play an artist or band not necessarily from the area, but who's playing in the town this week. And this week it's the turn of A.D. Johnson, who brings his new album Under Gainsborough Skies to the Delawarr Pavilion on Saturday the 18th at 3 p.m. It's a free show courtesy of the brilliant Music's Not Dead. This is A.D. Johnson and Wash Away, Blow Away.

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disappear on a summer morning. Unbearable pain, pure despair.

Yeah, I mentioned the other week that Tom Williams was putting out a lost track from his recording sessions of last year. And that was it. That was Who Needs Plans, inspired, as Tom says, by sitting in a car with his young family and essentially realising how blessed you are to be able to enjoy the simple things in life. And many congratulations to Tom and his partner Sarah for a new addition to the family that has been announced this week too. And I really love that track, and Tom's album Out of Nowhere is an absolute treat too, so do check that out if you like the sound of that. Right, just enough time to play you a couple more tracks, and then I'm handing over to the legend that is Tony Davis at 8 p.m. with the Tony Davis Rock Show, of course. Here's a track from Column 258, recorded last year on their LP Interloper, The Workshop Sessions. This is Drop Dead.

Yeah, and that was Column 258 and Drop Dead. Well, that's all we have time for this week. Thanks for tuning in. Do stay tuned for Tony Davis's show straight after this. I'm going to play out with a track actually recorded in Hastings Town Centre a few weeks ago. So Lewis Floyd Henry has just put out a live recording of a busking session he did in town in June, and really good it is too. You can stream it online, or even better, check him out online. There's loads of music, art and cool merch available on his website. So this is Lewis Floyd Henry, and the track is called 1984, recorded live in Hastings Town Centre. Take care, everyone. Till next time.

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Hi, welcome along. I'm back. Yes, many thanks to Ralph sitting in last week, and hope you enjoyed his show when he sat in for me. And many thanks to Matt Turpin for another great edition of Hastings Noise right before this particular show. So, kicking us off this week, we've got a couple of Zeppelin tracks. First of all, Led Zeppelin from the Physical Graffiti album and Houses of the Holy. And then I followed that up with Revenant and their brand new single, When the Levee Breaks, which came out on Friday. And for those of you that are lovers of Revenant, they will be in the town on the 15th of August. They're playing a couple of gigs on that day. First of all, later in the day, they're doing a private party. But in the afternoon, Matt and Sugarman Sam are doing an acoustic session at Greyskull Coffee in St Andrews Mews. I gather that kicks off at 5 o'clock. They'll be doing a couple of 45 minute sets there, I think. So be good to, if you could nip along and give them a bit of support. So that'll be Revenant down at St Andrews Mews on the 15th of August. Hoping to get down there myself. Okay, so what next? Well, bit of bad news this week, actually. I had tickets booked for These Wicked Rivers and their acoustic tour. They were due to be appearing in Brighton on the 21st of August, and I thought, oh, brilliant, what a great way of spending my birthday. Unfortunately, they've had to reschedule them. We'll not know when and where until later, but the acoustic gig's not going ahead in August now. But nevertheless, Fire and Folklore comes out in October, and this is the latest track from that. This is These Wicked Rivers and Horse to Water.

That's the second track from the Fire and Folklore album from These Wicked Rivers. That comes out on the 2nd of October. Really looking forward to that. And I'm going to be catching them twice on their electric tour, once on the album release tour show up in Buxton in Derbyshire in October. So, it's whipping round the old calendar, isn't it? Won't be long before that comes around. And then later on in November. And they're supported, interestingly, at... Buxton, they're supported by Hayseed Dixie, and then at Milton Keynes they're going to be supported by Beau Gris Gris, which will be extremely nice. I miss Beau Gris Gris when they came to Hastings. I did see them at Made of Stone last year, and they were truly excellent. So I'm looking forward to seeing them again. Right, next up is Jailer. They've done what several bands seem to be doing these days: you put your album out and then you put a deluxe version out. But before, you used to have to pay full price for it and you'd get it again and whatever. But what Jailer and the Karma Effect have done is they've released the deluxe version without any packaging or whatever, just a CD in a jewel case, and added tracks to it and called that the deluxe version. Well, this is what Jailer have done. This is a live track from the album. This is called Need Your Love.

There you go. You can tell I've had a week off, can't you? That's tonight's deliberate mistake there. Clicking the wrong switch and Horse to Water came on again. But well, let's try this one. We'll do the right switch this time. This is Jayla. Need Your Love.

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2: 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The Tuesday night rock show is sponsored by the Emporium of Beautiful Things in St. Andrew's Mews, Hastings. Stay tuned for some awesome music

There you go. A little bit of Blackford there. That came from the Strikes album from 1979. And that's a track called Road Fever. And that was suggested tonight by Dave Hazelwood. He said, any chance of a little bit of Blackford? So there you go, Dave. Hope you appreciated that one. I know some of you have been at Edfest this weekend. And I was lucky enough, just before I went away on holiday, the night before I went away on holiday, to see Gypsy's Kiss at the Carlisle in Hastings. And they ran through their set that they were going to play at Edfest, and if you saw them at Edfest, if it was as good as it was at the Carlisle, I'm sure you had a great day. This is Gypsy's Kiss. We've come to play.

There's an Ed Fest special there for those of you that were there at the weekend. Gypsy's Kiss, We've Come to Play, followed by Iron Maiden and Hallowed Be Thy Name from their 1982 album, The Number of the Beast. Let's say hello to a few people tonight, shall we? Left it a bit late, really, haven't I? I know I've been on nearly 40 minutes, but let's say hello to all you good people out there anyway. Bob Long says it's cooler outside his house than it is in. Yeah, no, it's cooler inside his house. It's cooler outside than in my house. Ah, right, okay, fair enough. Right, Sean Brennan says he's back at work after a weekend of Maiden madness. Sarah Newman, good evening to you. And Anne Shuka, she says, shh, I'm only here for the first half because I have on a mission of mercy and it involves a pint. Not sure what she could be talking about there, but she may enlighten us, she may not. Bob Long saying, nice segue at the beginning of the show from the Zep Houses of the Holy into When the Levee Breaks. And, of course, Revenant pictured at the head of the post, a picture of me with them when they came to Hastings to support Chantel McGregor a few weeks ago. Kai Simpson, good evening to you. And Big Al doing a great job there with posting up as always. Dave Hazelwood, nice to have you along. And I hope you enjoyed the track from Strikes. Who else have we got there? Let's have a look. Angela Mitchell, good evening to you. Nice to have you along as well. And Sean's posted a picture of himself with David Smith from Gypsy's Kiss. So I thought I'd go one better and posted a picture of David Smith and Fraser Marr from their gig at the Carlisle as the warm-up for the Ed Fest gig. So, yeah, there you go. Anybody else there? Good evening to Daniel Hack and Damien Harkins, Dave Ling, Graham Bradley. Oh, I think that's it. Sonia Smith as well. Yeah, good evening to you all. And I'm going to play now a track from a band that I quite like at the moment. They're from Lichfield. They've got a new track coming out in a couple of weeks, but this was their debut single. I played it a couple of times before, but I hope you'll forgive me because I really like it. They're called Burn to Dust and they're fronted by Ryan Anthony Holm, who used to be the front man of... Gosh, my mind's gone blank. Who was he the front man of? He was the front man of Riders Creed. And before Riders Creed, he was in a band called Black Rose Cadillac. So what I'm going to do now is I'm going to play the latest track from Ryan, which is Burned to Dust, his new band, and a track called Embers. And then we'll have a listen to Black Rose Cadillac. This is Burned to Dust.

I know it's only July, but that track's in the running for my track of the year already, I think. And tremendous stuff there. That's Burned to Dust and Embers. And as I said, Ryan formerly fronted Riders Creed, and before that, Black Rose Cadillac. And this is a track that Black Rose Cadillac released in 2017. This is called The Devil's Road.

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Into the ad break, there was Black Rose Cadillac and a track called The Devil's Road, and bringing us out there, one of my favourite tracks of all time. And I always credit that with the track that turned me from a popper to a rocker, because it interested me so much. I started listening to Jethro Tull, and then I started listening to their contemporaries as well, you know, people like Black Sabbath and Fleetwood Mac and all that sort of thing. And suddenly I loved rock music. So Jethro Tull there, Living in the Past from 1969, the song that is the reason that I'm sitting here on Hastings Rock. Really loved it. Right, and talking about rock, I will be at the Made of Stone Festival this weekend, where there is some pretty good stuff on. Kicks off Friday, and 1:45 is the opening of the main stage, and this young lady from Australia will be opening the main stage. This is Cassidy Paris.

Cassidy Paris there, and finish what we started. Really looking forward to catching up with her again on Made of Stone. And been seeing lots of people there, really, because her bass player now is Fred Hale, who used to be in Sons of Liberty. And I think stage managing the main stage is Russ Grimmett from Fireheart. So I think Moose also is going to be there as well from Sons. So I'm expecting that we're going to have quite a gathering of people there. It'll be nice to see Cass again anyway. So as I say, she kicks off Made of Stone starting at the time of 1:45. If anybody's listening going up, gates are at 1 o'clock. And main stage 1:45. It's a very good evening from Andrea from the Emporium of Beautiful Things. Hi, Andrea. Nice to have you along. And Made of Stone this weekend, Temperance Movement are back. One of these bands that I really, really loved who went on hiatus. They're now back. They're headlining one of the nights at Made of Stone. This is a brand new track from them. This is called Eat You Alive.

Yeah, I was just waiting for that last bit there. The Temperance Movement there and Eat You Alive. Looking forward to seeing them at Made of Stone. This is another band that I played once or twice, and I'm looking forward to seeing them as well. They're called Etheria, and they're going to be at Made of Stone as well. And they'll also be appearing at the Carlisle on the 5th of February next year. Get your diaries out, put the date in, 5th of February. Etheria will be the support band, and as soon as I've played this track, I'll tell you who the headliners are. So this is a single from 25th of July last year. This is Etheria and Stepping Stones.

Yeah, Etheria there. Looking forward to the weekend at Sydenham. And don't forget, 5th of February, the Carlisle, when they will be supporting this guy, this group of guys from Cambridge, the Hot 1-2. Yep, they're coming back.

The Hob One 2 there from Virtues. That's Alive Again. And they will be alive again at the Carlisle with Ethuria on the 5th of February. And keep your fingers crossed as well, because I'm also having discussions with Fireheart about the possibility of them coming back to us next year. So fingers crossed there as well, please. It's a very good evening to Alan, who's on my personal text and keeping me up to date with the score in the World Cup semi-final. I'm pleased that I'll be able to watch the England game tomorrow night. I might not be pleased while I'm watching it, but there we go. No three play tonight, and next week is a little different as well, because I'm having another few days away. So Kat's going to sit in for me next Tuesday night, and I would like to offer the three play for next Tuesday, and this will scare her. Kai, would you like to do the three play for next Tuesday night, please? And send the tracks across to, or let Kat know what the tracks are, and I'm sure she'll slide them in for you. So, next Tuesday night, Kat sitting in for me. Thank you very much, Kat. Going to move on now to a band by the name of The Band Feel. And that's exactly what they're called, The Band Feel. And this is, I played something from them. Oh, when did I play? Yeah, I played something from them. Last week, because the last time I was here, because they've got an album coming out on the 21st of August. That album is called what's it called? I don't know. What now? That's it. What now? They're from St. Louis in Missouri, formed in 2021. This is a track from an EP that they had out earlier in the year. The EP was called, let me guess, I can't remember what the EP was called. Into the Sun. Yeah, Into the Sun. And this is a track from that EP. So this is The Band Feel and Icarus.

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There you go, taking us into the ad break. There was a German band, a band from Kassel in Germany, formed in 2017, sorry, the Andreas Thielmann Band. And that was the title track from their new album called Cold Wind on a Dark Black Night. And bring us out of the ads, a little bit of classic rock there, Deep Purple from the 1971 album, the title track, A Fireball. We're going to go now to a band from Detroit, Michigan, and they were formed in 2015, and they've been around a while now, but not that well known, but most people have heard of them, I think. This is Eva Under Fire, and a new track from their album, Villainous.

Eva Under Fire there, taking me a bit by surprise, I have to say. That comes from their brand new album, Villainous. That's a number called My Own Name. Next up, Velvet Rush. They're going to be at Made of Stone as well. They're a band from Hamburg, formed in 2024. They've released one EP, one album, and now a brand new single. This is called Nature of the Beast.

0: What's happening, everyone? It is Henry from The Karma Effect.
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2: Hi, this is Russ Grimmett from Fireheart. Stay tuned to Tony Davis, who's playing you the best rock music around.

Yeah, a bit of a three play there, I suppose. That was three tracks back to back, kicking off with Velvet Rush and Nature of the Beast. They're from Hamburg, formed in 2024, and that's a track that was released on the 3rd of July. Followed that up with Brian Adams and Tina Turner from 1984's Reckless album, It's Only Love, and then finished up with local rock star and legend Ben Mayer and Heart and Soul. Love that song. So I think it's great when he does it live, and he supported Gypsy's Kiss down at the Carlisle a couple of weeks ago. Really enjoyed his set. We're going to move over to Paris for the next band. They were formed in 2018 in Paris. They're called Harsh. They've just released a new album called Feels. This is a track from that called Break Your Way.

0: That's harsh.
1: Well, that's the band anyway. The track wasn't harsh. That was quite good, actually. Comes from their album Fields. That's called Break Your Way. Well, this is a brief visit from me, really, having not been here last week and not being here next week. But thanks very much for joining me and listening tonight. I'm going to leave you with a long track tonight. And the reason I'm picking this one is because this band's about to play some gigs, London gigs, I believe. And on Sunday last week, or last weekend, a tribute band played at Bexhill. And Phil was so impressed with them that he's booked them for See You There promotions. So we've got a Bon Jovi tribute night coming up, ladies and gentlemen. So look out for that. I can't remember the date offhand, but I don't think we've announced it yet either. So look out for that one. But I'm going to leave you with this one. This one goes back a little way in time, back to 1992 and the Keep the Faith album. This is Bon Jovi and Dry County. Thanks very much for listening, and I'll see you in a couple of weeks. Take care of each other and stay tuned to Hastings Rock. Bye.

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0: Hi, Simon here. Just reminding you, I'll be with you every Monday morning from 6 till 8 to help you start the day. I know, just when you thought Monday mornings couldn't be any worse, I'm here to lighten them up. We will play you a de-stressing tune every Monday to help you start the day in a better way. That's Hastings Rock with me, Simon Vaness, 6 till 8 every Monday morning. Speak to you then. Ta-ra.
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